0: Love that song here on Homecoming Radio. Tori?
1: Here's something to think about. The blessing of God is not a paycheck for good behavior. It's a promise sealed with blood given to people who fail him daily.
2: 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Homecoming Radio, coming through your speakers. We're glad that you're with us. This is our co-host, good friend, all around, ball of talent, Chris Blue.

0: praising the name of Jesus on the mountaintops and in the valleys. This is the music of praise and worship.
1: I'll never be more loved.

praise and worship music on your Sunday. This man is going to be leading the praise and worship on the Moody Radio Alaska Cruise coming up June of 2027. Here's Micah Tyler.

praise and worship music for your Sunday, Hillsong United and Oceans. And we are told to love the Lord with all of our mind, but also with all of our heart, the seat of our emotions and our feelings. Here is Toby Mack.